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1: Hello.

Hello, you're listening to Destroy All Music, and this is WREK Atlanta. We just heard from Suncuts with Broken Spectrum, and that comes from Collective Heliophobic Dream, which is a 2026 vinyl LP release on Unit Records. Before that was Game of Patience with I Should Have Killed You When I Had the Chance, and that comes from The Bad Sleep Well, which is a 2026 digital release on Schumann Productions. And we started tonight with New Monuments. We heard Lamprey Embouchure from Language is the Skin, which is a 2022 CD release on Torn Light. That's what we've had so far. I hope you'll stay tuned because we have more coming up after a few announcements. This is Destroy All Music, and you're listening to WREK Atlanta.

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Before that, we heard from Pateras, Baxter, and Brown with True Cult in C. And that comes from Interference, which is a 2008 CD release on EMD Records. That's all we have for you tonight, but please stay tuned because Friction will be coming right up. 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
1: Been a constant state of rebellion. Been a constant state of rebellion. 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Been a constant state of rebellion. Been a constant state of rebellion. Been a constant state of rebellion. Been a constant state of rebellion. Been a constant state of rebellion. Been a constant state of rebellion. Been a constant state of rebellion. Been a constant state of rebellion. Been a constant state of rebellion. Been a constant state of rebellion.
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Tranquility Base here. The Eagle has landed. 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The Eagle has landed. 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The Eagle has landed.

0: You've been listening to Friction on WREK Atlanta 91.1 FM. This week, you're listening to Roll Mail Cop with Medium Pleasure off of the Muddy Ponds cassette. And that was released by Aloe. Before that, Edward M. Zaja with Magnificent Desolation from independent electronic music composer. That was an LP released by Ars Nova, Ars Antiqua, and later bootlegged by Creole Pone. Before that, Vote Robot with an untitled track that's a Ralph Haxton remix off of Versions, an LP released by Vegas P, and started the show off with Natalie Broom with Einstaubung Eins ohne Stimme from Einstaubung, which is a self-released LP. Stay tuned. There's more ahead on WREK Atlanta.
1: This is Chet Williams here from the Rafflecopter over Georgia Tech, and you're listening to WREK Atlanta. 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
1: Guys, it's a very special show tonight. It's the eve of our album release, if you will, at the Earl.
0: Our like event album release, right, the live album release.
1: Right, the album has already come out, but you know, we're celebrating it. We wanted to give people time to listen to it. They still haven't yet, but you know, we wanted to give them time to catch up to it.
0: And we've been giving y'all, you know, our loyal, faithful listeners a kind of piecemeal. We probably played, what, 6 songs at this point?
1: Yeah, we're running through it.
0: Yeah.
1: But we got more of it tonight. That's going to come up later in our set, but we're going to have some fun with some real psych music.
0: We always try our best. And guys, you might, it's probably not audible, but you know, something dramatic could happen. Somebody could cast like a counter spell on a fur, but you might hear the faint whispers of the ambiance of a Magic the Gathering game.
1: Right. All of our closest and dearest friends are in the very next room playing Magic.
0: Such is the nature of this lovely house upon which we are.
1: And just like all things, it is temporary, and so we're really savoring the final moments here in this version of our studio.
0: We're really feeling the ephemerality of things right now.
1: Mm-hmm, mm-hmm.
0: The days here are numbered, but our days with you, well, they are, but not nearly as much, we will hope.
1: Yeah. Well, Bennett, are you ready for tonight?
0: I'm ready.
1: Let's get right into it. Guys, thank you for joining us here on Psych Out.

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1: Guys, thank you so much for spending your evening with us. It means the world to Bennett and I. It really does. And, you know, it is the only show guaranteed in Atlanta that does love you.
0: The show, not us.
1: The like, show, yes. Yeah. I mean,
0: we're full of sorrow and hatred.
1: Yes, we truly are. But, you know, the show does love you. Psych Out loves you.
0: WRK loves you.
1: WRK loves you.
0: WRK will ruin you.
1: Guys, we just heard from Vivian Eastwood their song Demise off their 2025 album, Take Care. Really cool. You know, it kind of sounds like a Gen Z band.
0: Kind of sounded like you, Joey.
1: I appreciate
0: that. That's what's
1: going
0: through my head.
1: Are you saying I sound young?
0: Yeah.
1: And before that, we had Velveteen with their song Fall Under off their 2025 album, Blue Sunshine.
0: Before that was South Pacific with Blue Lotus from their 2000 release, Constance.
1: Nice.
0: And before that, we heard Rum Skib.
1: Yes, Rum Skib.
0: What do you think that means?
1: I don't know, but it's reminding me of, what's that holiday that people take? Rumspringer, you know, the when you go on Amish people.
0: Oh, right. That's where Amish people get a little wild.
1: That's where they get, Amish gone wild, you know, rumskin.
0: You know who told me about that holiday?
1: Who told you about that holiday?
0: John.
1: Did he really?
0: Yeah, he's like, I'm on my rum skib.
1: Am I wrong in saying that John is a little Amish-coded?
0: Okay. John.
1: I don't mean that as an insult. It's quite the opposite,
0: John falls
1: actually
0: asleep to streaming services, which is extremely un-Amish code.
1: Sure, but
0: love him.
1: He's made documentaries about eating kudzu biscuits, so, you know.
0: I've actually done that before.
1: Ate kudzu biscuits?
0: Made.
1: Kudzu biscuits.
0: Yeah.
1: Yeah, we didn't do kudzu biscuits at our pop-up, but we did do a kudzu, fried kudzu dish. At the Wilma's.
0: As you should, it's everywhere. You can eat it.
1: Kudzu's edible. Guys, there's so much kudzu out there, and the lettuce is making people poop.
0: Some people need to poop.
1: If you want your greens, I say go out, eat a bunch of kudzu.
0: Definitely get them young. I've tried it a couple times. You got to get it young. You got to cook it thoroughly.
1: Young kudzu? Okay.
0: Young. Yeah, that was Rum Skib with the song Sneak off of their eponymous record from 2007.
1: Very cool. And before that we had Air Formation with their song Title off their 2010 album Daylight Storms. Really great. You know, I think Bennett, as time goes on, I'm starting to understand the show Psych Out more. I think I'm starting to get there. But those are pretty psych-ish.
0: Yeah. No, definitely.
1: You look deep in thought. What's going on?
0: I've been way more disappointed in the past. Just kidding, I loved it. No, I actually did. I actually did.
1: Sure. Well, what do we think?
0: Coming up next, if I'm not mistaken, is...
1: You have to check the playlist.
0: Primarily.
1: Oh, yeah. Let's
0: some
1: talk
0: local
1: about
0: stuff.
1: So, guys, Bennett and I were in a band called Widow 100s and...
0: Widow 100.
1: We're the 100s. And
0: we gotta talk slow, Joe.
1: I gotta
0: calm
1: down. Guys, we're in a band called Widow 100s, and we just released a new album called Ritual Fire and Prayer, and it is on all the streaming platforms. You can also download it illegally.
0: Honestly, please.
1: Please do. And we have an album release coming up with a couple of dear friends, School of Design, Chuck Jr., Big Yellow, they're all on it. We're going to play most of them in the next half. And then
0: Chuck Jr. sadly doesn't have anything on streaming, otherwise we would definitely play some of their...
1: Yeah.
0: Some of that.
1: Maybe we can record some of their stuff, the Tascam, for the show. We can't promise anything. You're making a face.
0: Weirder things have been done before.
1: We could maybe do it. Guys, thank you so much for joining us. We hope you enjoy the second half of the set. Bennett,
0: yeah, we're gonna. I mean, not really. We're gonna play two ones that are not local, and then some local stuff, and then we're gonna close out the night with yours truly.
1: Yeah, and you know what? No nutrition tier list today.
0: Now we're just watching the Roku City.
1: Roku City.
0: And we're listening to a heated Magic the Gathering game going on in the background.
1: Who's winning? Who's winning?
0: It's actually pretty balanced. I mean, Brian likes to kind of like play like he's just, you know, he likes to pretend he's losing the entire game.
1: And then he wins. He annihilates at the end.
0: Yeah, exactly.
1: Can I ask you who you're rooting for?
0: I'm always rooting for Astriel.
1: That's fair.
0: I'm always rooting for Astriel.
1: You know what? Secretly, I think we are all rooting for Astriel.
0: Because the only person that's allowed to beat Astriel is me.
1: You know, I'll give a little inside joke to everyone, all the listeners at home. Whenever there's a game of Magic happening here, I like to go up to the table and shake every individual person's hand that's at the table and say, "Hi, I really hope you win." And I go, "Hey, I really hope you win. Hey, I really hope you win. And hey, I really hope you win."
0: You know, if the microphones could reach that room, I would, like, go in there, but that's probably a little outlandish. It's not going to work.
1: Let's see if it can actually... Let's see it. Hold on 1 second.
0: Definitely not.
2: Hey, Austin or Brian, come in here.
0: Give us the lowdown on the game. We need the highlights here.
2: You can't swear, but you need to speak in the microphone.
0: Give us a quick highlight reel.
2: You're going to be on the radio. You're going to be on the radio. Run in here, somebody.
0: Come on.
1: Guys, we're going to get a quote.
0: Give us the play-by-play.
1: This is our correspondent, Austin.
3: All right, so Niv-Mizzet, Perrin, Dragon Wizard.
0: Degenerate Izzet.
3: Yeah, is going off right now. We've got a landfall deck that's been getting a bunch of ping triggers. We've got a Ishtola.
0: The number one commander on EDH records, over 50,000.
3: Very nasty Esper commander going off with non-creature spells right now.
1: Did you say the Ayatollah?
3: Ishtola, actually. Yeah. Similar, you know, kind of ideology in some ways. But and then we've got Zedru, you know, the goat.
0: Zedru's pretty fair.
3: Yeah, pretty chill, group hug. Everybody's drawn lots of cards. So it's been a good game, you know. We're doing our best out here.
0: I respect a 2018 commander.
3: Exactly.
1: Austin, one thing I just want to say is I hope you win.
3: I really appreciate it.
0: Never root for Austin.
1: I always root for Austin. We're pulling for you, Austin. Guys, we're going to update you at the end of this radio hour to let you know who is pulling forward in this game of Magic.
0: Anyways, this is still Psych Out. There is still music to come. Thank you so much. Much love.
1: Love you.
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0: You have been listening to Psych Out here on WRK Atlanta, 91.1 FM. Thus concludes another installment of Your Wednesday and our show.
1: Yeah, I mean, we still have a couple minutes. We might get some magic highlights snuck in at the very end of this.
0: You know, I'm impressed. That game began before and is still... I always thought surely they'd be done before this show, but...
1: This is only the first game of their evening.
0: Right, right. I need to go home to my newfound children, though. I can't.
1: Yeah. Oh, do you want to inform the show about your children?
0: I just adopted some kitties. I'm a papa. I was loved and respected at last. Yeah, I don't know. I took them out of their little PetSmart box, and it's kind of like landing on like Mars. Like everything, including myself, is like a foreign alien. So that's kind of their mode right now. Which apparently there's the 3-3-3 modality of cats.
1: Let's get into that.
0: 3 days, 3 weeks, 3 months. Okay. And for the first 3 days, like, you usually just want to keep them in like one room. Everything is like so foreign. They just want to like know that they have some level of safety. But yeah, I think you know, Joey. Perhaps next week we'll do it at the new crib. Maybe we can get the cats on the show. We can get the cats on the show. That's my hope. But anyways, let's...
1: I put another thing on the thing. We're good.
0: Okay, cool.
1: Yeah, let's get some highlights from this Magic game really quick. Actually, you keep talking. I'm gonna get them.
0: I think we should talk about the song that we just heard.
1: You're right. We need to get into the show.
0: Yeah.
1: Guys, we just... you go into it.
0: Well, that was us. That was our band that just right about now had its 1 year anniversary playing at the Earl. It's about a year ago. It's like early August.
1: That's awesome.
0: Yeah. Very cool. We're Widow 100s. And that song you just heard from our new album, Ritual, Fire, and Prayer, came out on streaming a little over a month ago. But we're doing the proper, we're ringing it in with a celebration at the Earl tomorrow night. Perhaps today, probably tomorrow. Thursday night at the Earl. Yeah. We're playing with our friends Big Yellow, Chuck Jr., and School of Design.
1: Yes.
0: All of which we heard in this last set. But yes, most recently was us, Widow 100s, with the song Sun. And Joey, the outro to that song, there's a story behind that. Maybe you can fill us in.
1: Right, so that was... I was in a Lyft many years ago.
0: Was it Lyft or an Uber? This is important.
1: This was a Lyft.
0: You know I'm banned from Lyft.
1: I'm not surprised.
0: It's a story for another day. Anyways.
1: Sure. That's the next episode on the that'll be our video game episode.
0: Penultimate before the video game.
1: Oh, okay. Very true. Yeah. But yeah, no, I was in a Lyft, and the Lyft driver, when I got in, he was immediately disgruntled. And I was like, what's wrong? And he was like, the last guy on my Lyft was smoking weed in the back seat of my car. And I immediately started recording on my phone just audio. Because I was like, this is going to be useful someday. And that was just him ranting about how he almost shot the guy, his customer, because the guy was smoking marijuana.
0: Do you remember what his name was?
1: No. Ben and I have taken 20,000 lifts.
0: Someday. Maybe like, you know, when the apocalypse is going to happen, we have nothing better to do, like COVID 2.0. We're going to sit down. We're going to look at your phone. We're going to go back in the history. No, this is easy, Joe. We can go back... Because your phone timestamps when you did that recording, right?
1: Yeah, okay.
0: And then we can go to that date in your Lyft history. We can find this guy. Anyways, shout out to you, Lyft driver from circa 2016, for providing a really heartfelt ending to that song, as far as I'm concerned.
1: yes. Before that, we heard School of Design with their single Slow Dance that was released this year.
0: Mm-hmm. That was like in the last like couple weeks, right?
1: Yes, it was pretty recent. I think it was last month. But they are incredible. I was telling Bennett like while it was playing, while we're like muted. It sounds like it could have come like right out of like 1989, 1990, like peak dream pop.
0: It's late 80s,
1: ethereal and beautiful.
0: Definitely,
1: really
0: definitely.
1: Love that band. And so on. This is going to be their first actual live show altogether. So we're very honored to have them on the show. And then before that, we had Big Yellow with their song Ben Affleck Back Tattoo. A brand new single they just released. Very excited to have them as well. Really awesome band.
0: It's okay.
1: Yeah, it's okay.
0: No, that was that caught me off guard.
1: Oh,
0: the Big Yellow song.
1: The Big Yellow song?
0: Yeah.
1: Very heavy.
0: Yeah.
1: It was kind of a little wake up.
0: Probably a wake up for y'all too. Definitely the levels were a little, there's a little jump there for sure. And before that, was Ringo Death Star with Brightest Star from their 2012 release, Mauvais. I don't know. I think Ringo Death Star is pretty great. And we hadn't somehow, the two of us hadn't played them yet. So
1: yeah,
0: there you go.
1: It's very shocking. Before that, we had Bill Callahan with his song Eidma Klakshaw off of his 2009 album, Sometimes I Wish We Were an Eagle.
0: Well, thank you guys for joining us. This has been Psych Out.
1: Oh, really fast. Hold on.
0: Oh, right.
1: Before they leave.
0: Oh, God. I think they're
1: Sean
0: too intensely in battle.
1: Sean,
0: we don't want to distract them.
1: The landfall is what they said. So, guys, thank you so much for joining us.
0: Yeah, this has been Psych Out. Come see us at the Earl tomorrow if you're, you know, if you're free and want to support us. We'd really appreciate that. We'll be back with you here on the airwaves next week at 11 p.m. And we're going to close you out with a song by Judy Collins that I think is fitting. It's called Who Knows Where the Time Goes.
1: Beautiful.
0: Because who does know?
1: Guys, we love you, and Brian also loves you. Brian, you want to say you love them?
2: I love you.
1: Good night.

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0: Oh, that's all they were doing?
1: Yes, here you are. Any news? Oh, terrible thing in the paper this morning. Terrible.
0: What is it?
1: Listen. Father broke son's arm, caught told. A slightly built 15-year-old boy had both arms broken, his head gashed, and an ear split open when beaten by his father on January the 25th. In evidence, the boy said that when he left home, he felt funny, and his father belted him when he came home again. This time, he got cracked from a horse harness. The boy, David Robinson, said his father hit him with a piece of wood and the false first assault. Both his arms were under his cardigan was still in plaster cast. When he tried to unwrap the street, a detective helped him to take his paper off. He gave it with a small whispering voice.
2: I didn't do it, Daddy. I didn't do it, really.
1: When his father asked him if the woman paid him for the milk, he denied. My father picked up a piece of wood and belted me on the arm.
2: Then he went round to the ladies. He went and he went back to the
1: house. He had a piece of wood in his hand. He picked it up. Holding me by the hair, he took me into the kitchen and hit me a couple of times.
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That was Virgin on Orange from the album Vermilion Traces / Donna Schwing in 2009 by Frank Kwiatkowski, Chris Brown, and William Winant. Let me see.

You are.

0: Yip-wah.
1: How are you?
0: Why?
1: Who are
0: Why?
1: You?
0: Why?
1: Who are
0: Why?
1: You?
0: Why?
1: Who are you?
0: Why?
1: Who are you?
0: Why?
1: Who are you?
0: Why?
1: Who are you?
0: Why?
1: Who are you?
0: Why?
1: Who are you? Who are you? Who are you? Who are you? Who are you?
0: Why?
1: Who are you?
0: You.

0: From the album Fame, that was Enzo Miornelli with Seeking the Sound of Pharmasopia.
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Soziale Wissen. Denken. 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Gegensätzen stehen. Ohne Lackert. Die stille Liebe.

You've just heard an untitled selection as performed by Lotta Anker, Jacob Rice, and Paul Nielsen Love from the album Six Row Barley.

overcoming the difficulties, the sorrows, the heaviness, the confusion of this question, where you say, I don't know, you know, I'm hearing things, I'm not sure what that is. How do I do any of this? Well, the answer is we got to slow down. We got to be Mary at his feet. We have to choose the better part.

0: youngster to care about politics and war. 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
1: Everyone continued to claim that their products were the highest quality.

0: Do you play croquet with the Queen today?
1: I should like it very much, but I haven't been invited yet.
0: You'll see me there,
2: said the cat, and vanished. Alice was not much surprised at this. She was getting so well used to queer things happening. While she was still looking at the place where it had been, it suddenly appeared again.
0: By the by, what became of the baby? I'd nearly forgotten to ask.
1: It turned into a pig.
0: I thought it would,
2: said the cat, and vanished again.
0: Alice waited a little, half expecting to see it again, but it did not appear, and after a minute or two, she walked on in the direction in which the March Hare was said to live. She began thinking over what the cat had told her.
1: I've seen hatters before, so the March Hare will be much the most interesting. And perhaps, as this is May, it won't be raving mad. At least, not so mad as it was in March.
0: Suddenly she looked up, and there was the cat again, sitting on a branch of a tree. Did you say pig or thing?
1: I said pig, and I wish you wouldn't keep appearing and vanishing so suddenly. You make one quite giddy.
0: All night, said the cat, and this time it vanished quite slowly, beginning with the end of the tail and ending with the grin, which remained some time after the rest of it had gone.
1: Well, I've often seen a cat without a grin. But a grin without a cat, it's the most curious thing I ever saw in all my life.
2: She had not gone much longer before she came in sight of the house of the March Hare. She thought it must be the right house because the chimneys were shaped like ears and the roof was thatched with fur. It was so large a house that she did not like to go near it till she had nibbled some more of the left-hand bit of the mushroom and raised herself to about 2 feet high. Even then, she walked up towards it rather timidly, saying to herself,
1: suppose it should be raving mad after all. I almost wish I'd gone to see the Hatter instead.

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0: You just heard The Dam from Philip Glass, Itapu. 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

from an album entitled Late Vivaldi Concertos. You just heard Giuliano Carmignola performing the Allegro Ma Poco movement of Vivaldi's Concerto in B minor.

This was Sonata No. 4 in C major, Opus 102, by Manuel Gruber, cello, and Arnon Ares, piano, of the album Beethoven, Music for Cello and Piano, Disc A.

He has heard the Capella Antica of Munich performing a Gregorian chant for Easter time, Haec dies Alleluia, Pascha Nostrum.

0: You just heard Klagen ist der Mond gekommen, meaning those eyes of thine, off the album Songs by Zemlinsky by Alexander Zemlinsky.
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The piece you just heard was entitled Flying. It was composed by Christopher Roberts and performed by Roberts, Mark Morton, and James Bergman.

This song is Mouse Running from the album Intermediate Masterworks for Marimba, 24 new concert pieces, and the track performer is Louis Andresen.

You just heard Opposites Attract, a Marcus Davison composition performed by Charles Matthews off of the Various Artists album Spire, live in Geneva Cathedral, St. Pierre.

0: The piece you just heard was Toccata in Three Parts, Part 3, Double Fugue, by Stefan Volpe, off the album Music of Stefan Volpe, Volume 6.
1: I guess I called AA because alcohol didn't work anymore. Drinking used to give me a sense of meaning in life. I called AA not knowing what to expect. Certainly not cheerfulness, but that's what I got. People had humor. They seemed to be at ease. I hung around. Now I feel much more comfortable with myself and the people around me.

is heard a sonata for harpsichord and violin by Jean-Joseph Cassanea de Mondonville. That was his Sonata No. 6. It was performed by Christophe Roussette, harpsichord, and Florence Malgoire, violin.

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0: That was Bird of Prey by Amir El-Safar and Hafez Modirzadeh from the album Radif Suite.
1: The pitch and time of looters.

is a water thing at midnight, and the table bursts with variation. The beautiful riots say, I'm not like this, and walk away, embrace and dig up under Normandy. What's a black singing body got to do with it? Look at my shoes. The setting partly frees the dissonance in compensation, and Tsitsi Elajaji frees the rest. Frayed means are a thingly jingly net. 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And Tsitsi Elajaji frees the rest. 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The dissonance in compensation, my shoes, the setting partly frees. Got to do with it. Look at what's a black singing body dig up under Normandy, walk away, embrace, and I'm not like this, and the beautiful riots say bursts with variation midnight, and the table thing is a water thing, and all the way across the moon bring Atlantic situations, the pitch and time of looters, Harriet plus sound plus the pitch and time of looters all the way across burst with variation. Walk away, dig my shoes, the dissonance.

can help yourself, but don't my shoes got to do with it. 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I'm not the beautiful burst thing is a midnight in the burst. The table, the beautiful, the setting, the rest. Don't take too much.

0: from the album Recall Pollock. That was Recall Pollock 3 by Roland Dahinden and Harald Klebe.
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That was Mile Runs the Voodoo Down by the one and only Miles Davis from his Live at the Fillmore East show, recorded on March 7th, 1970.

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Streams of tears run through trails of unseen landscapes. 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Raindrops of 1,000 needles pierce skin, a punctured heart. 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

That was Pangea Girls, Magic Feeling, by Candy Claws, from their album Ceres and Calypso in the Deep Time.

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0: I disappeared under the sea. And I would surface again. And I would start to drown again. 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

Y'all just got finished listening to The Incredible Spitting Machine by Rule Sinair from the album Brian Kitchen here on WREK Atlanta.

I got religion. 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But this time I'm going on, I'm gonna blow you. 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

0: what I got at home?
1: 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Cypress
2: Sweet Goddess. From that same era.
3: Oh, really?
2: And it's, and like, you hook it up to your fingers.
3: Yeah.
2: 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It's got a camera on the inside. Yeah, it's cyberspace. It's the original goggles when they came out. It was worth a lot of money, and I knew what it was when I seen it.
3: I don't know how to open it.

That was Fire King by Newt D. Newt from the album Goofer Dust Mixtape 06.

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Hello, hello, hello, party people, and those commuting back from work, or those who are at work. You are listening to WREK Atlanta 91.1 FM, and this is Miku Nation, the first specialty show, actually, not first specialty show of Friday, but first special or Thursday afternoon. It's the first of Thursday afternoon, kicking it off with some Miku Nation, some Vocaloid and Vocaloid adjacent songs. Up next, or up first, we have Steika with Stardust Rain featuring Hatsune Miku on the vocals.

by Chinozo, that was Honeymoon War featuring V Flower and Kagamine Len. All right, next. Oh, yeah, I wanted to acknowledge I did, in fact, record an episode for last week, but I wasn't able to upload it. I didn't go in person. I was trying to pre-record and then upload from my house, and it just didn't work out. So some of these songs are from what was supposed to be played last week, including this one. This one is called, right, Shogi is the Best. I think shogi is some type of like game, board game. And it is featuring Kai Yuki on the vocals, and it's by Yukobi. Yukopi. Yes.

All right, that song was called Anger Management, and it was by, let's see, Adelaide, and it was featuring Miamai Mocha as the vocalist. It seems like Adelaide really likes this vocal synthesizer. Haven't really seen anyone use it quite as frequently as her. Very interesting. I really like it. It's called Anger Management because it's about this person who, like, is just working and working and working, and work just keeps piling up, and then she just kind of, like, blows her head off for a second and then goes back to working, which I think is really funny. That's me. Yeah. Next song is... Hey, featuring Hatsune Miku by JB.

All right, by Kojika, that was Seitenka, featuring Hatsune Miku on the vocals. I love Kojika's stuff. It reminds me of stuff that like I used to listen to really, really often, and kind of like so adjacent to math rock. I think he kind of overflows into math rock a little bit sometimes, switches up tempos and switches up like time signatures, does like really cool riffs and stuff. Really cool Vocaloid artists, just also really good at like making very good, intriguing, and engaging guitar-centered music. Yeah, very minimal. Kind of the opposite that we see in most Vocaloid. Speaking of which, we're done with like the guitar section or like kind of J-pop rock type of section that is centered around guitar, and we're kind of going back into electronic music. I am going to be playing two songs by the same artist at like one right after the other. First song that we have is Pathfinder, featuring Yonge Minus, and it is by Alluvii. And then after that, we have Anthem by Alluvii. There are no lyrics, so there's no like vocal synthesizer, but vocals from the vocal synthesizer are being remixed in that song to make like melodies, so I stuck it in there just so that I can play more Alluvii. I love their production style, and I love like I've been waiting for them to drop new stuff for like ever, so I am very excited for these songs, and I really love them, so yeah.

All right, that was once again Anthem by Alluvii. All right, it is Rats Week. Welcome everyone to Georgia Tech. If you're new here, back to school is next Monday. Woot woot. So if you're not a rat, you get to have

four more days of freedom. And if you're graduated like me, this is a reminder. You don't have school anymore. Isn't that awesome? So, yeah. WREK has been hosting events all week for Rat Week. And tonight in the library is Rat Night, or Rats Night. I think it's with an S. Yeah, it's with an S because S stands for students. It's Rats Night, and WREK, I believe, when I got recruited for WREK, it was actually during Rats Night, and it was on the roof. I don't know if we're going to be on the roof this time. I don't know if I'm going to be there. But if you are interested in joining WREK Atlanta, and you're a new student, period, doesn't matter if you're an undergrad, if you're a transfer, if you're a grad student, you can swing by and express your interest. We have an interest form, and yeah, we'd love to see you there. And also Rats Night is just a fun activity to participate in, even if you don't drop by, WREK's little area, but we will be DJing all night and we play all types of songs that a lot of people like. We don't do as much of obscure stuff when we're literally trying to appeal to as many new newcomers as possible. Don't worry, some of our stuff is out there. We only get you into that once you are here. Yeah. So with that being said, also I feel like it's so funny, like the gap between college students starting school and like regular schools starting, that gap seems so wide. And it's like the 24th, dude. I think like, isn't Labor Day like 2 weeks after y'all start? Yeah. Yeah, it is. That's funny. You guys get a holiday just as you start school. Great. Yeah, with that being said, let's get back to the music. This song was released last week, and it is called Zuto Atashi featuring Hatsune Miku, and it's by John Yakitori, who I play basically every time that he releases something new. I am on it. He is always added to my playlist. He's just a really good producer and is making like the top tier stuff that's coming out today. And I believe this one is a commissioned song. So he got money up front to make this song. Yeah. All right. Without further ado, everyone, thank you for listening and hope you enjoyed this.

All right, one of my favorite songs of the week, that was Okay Jewel, P Chica P, with Ironication featuring Hatsune Miku. I don't know, I love the little synth. I think it's so fun. I think the whole song is just like so jumpy. I don't know how to describe it. It's just fun. Favorite song of the week for me personally. All right, up next, I have, I just switched the song, actually. Let's see here. By a display name that I didn't know how to pronounce, so I had to look it up. Shio Vanilla. It is Melancholy Mint featuring Hatsune Miku on the vocals.

That was by Chino Mio, Plasma Thunder Supernova featuring Kasane Teto. All right, another, this song that I'm going to play is a song from last week as well that I just wasn't able to broadcast last week. It is called Kawaii Monster. It's the long edition, and I just looked it up. Suina is, in fact, a Vocaloid. I just didn't know about her. She's just very unconventional. And then it is a duet between Suina and Kasane Teto, and it's by Natsuyama Yotsugi.

Alrighty, and last but not least, that first of all, that was Kawaii Monster long version featuring Suina and Kasane Teto by Natsuyama Yotsugi. And last song that I have is not a new release. It is actually R906, my favorite producer ever. But I don't think I have played this song, at least not that often on this channel. On this show. So this is Catchy by R906 featuring Flower on the vocals. I am so grateful that I get to do this show. Thank you everyone for listening to Miku Nation on WREK Atlanta 91.1 FM. And if you are interested in joining as a new student, you can go to Rats Night and find where WREK is at Price Gilbert Library tonight. Thank you, everyone, for listening.

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Johnny got the big guns. Dress up in a uniform. God is in your corner now. Tell me you can do no wrong. 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

from the album Musically Massive that was Licensed to Kill by David Last vs. Zulu.

Good evening, everyone. It is Spike here on WRUK Atlanta 91.1 FM. I am finally back in the station. We ran into some troubles this summer with me being unable to upload the show. I did have a lot of recordings for you guys, but I'm sorry that I was not able to, that we were not able to get that up. But now that the semester has started back up, I should be a lot more present. And hopefully, like, I'll just have better connection to the people who are still at the radio station. I think it's a little harder for me because I'm not a student here at Tech anymore. So it's something that I am just putting extra effort in to be able to keep this show. I really love doing it, and I'm so happy to be back in the station. It's really been a while. First song. Oh, well, I've also just, I think next week I'm going to be out again because I have another dentist appointment. My braces are going well. I finally got my lower braces and got teeth removed this summer. That was a pretty big deal. I can't remember. I think I did have shows after that, so I probably already talked about that. But they're still gone, if you're wondering. First song I have up for you guys today is I Miss You, the album version by Kacey Musgraves off the album Same Taylor, Different Park. Same trailer, different park. Hope you enjoy. Oh, and you're tuned in to Mountain Breeze here on WRK Atlanta 91.1 FM.

0: You just heard Apocalyptic Folk Song by Rhett Madison off the album One More for Jackie. Before that was Lemon Drop by the Pistol Annies off their album Hell on Heels. And before that, at the top of the hour, well, I guess at 6:05, you heard I Miss You, the album version by Casey Musgraves off the album Same Trailer, Different Park. Thanks for tuning in to WREK Atlanta 91.1 FM. This is Spike here on Mountain Breeze. Up next, I have for you For the Minor, a song by Samantha Crane off the album Kid Face. But before that, we will do a quick promo. Let me keep talking while I pull that up so we don't get any more dead air. Oh, that one is out of order, out of date. Let's see. Okay, definitely not the Tuesday schedule from fall 2025. What about Wreckage? That one is also out of date. Nope. No. Whoa, which one am I supposed to play? Live at Wreck, out of date. Everything is out of date. Not everything. I'm kidding. You know, it gets harder for everyone over the summer to keep up with, just because WREK is a 100% student run station, and it gets hard to do things when you're also working or like going to school. Destroy All Music? Ugh, no. I should have pulled this up earlier, I guess. Let's see. Techniques? 2025. No. When's Wreck the News? Okay. I guess we're playing the Wreck the News promo.
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All right, up next is For the Minor by Samantha Crane off the album Kid Face. 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
1: That was No Hiding Place by Jake Blount off the album Symbiont. Before that was For the Minor by Samantha Crane off the album Kid Face. 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And I am going to try to upload the playlist for my show right after this session today, right after this recording today. Up next is kind of a silly song. This is I Like Animals by Mr. Greg off the album Sweet Ella Jenkins, which kind of reminds me of another song that I played last week. There are like children's song recordings that sometimes do just kind of fall into like a folkier or like a honky-tonky like vibe. So I'm like, oh, that would work for this show. It didn't air, but the last time I made a recording, which is going to air next week while I'm out of the station, I uploaded a new release by Jesse Wells, who, if you've listened to my show, you know that I play Jesse Wells quite a lot, just because he does have a lot of protest folk music, which I am a big fan of. Anyway, he had done this recording with the Wiggles. Yeah, the Wiggles. And it was a song about bugs. I think it's called, like, I Love Bugs. And this one is called I Like Animals. Similar vibe. You're going to hear what I mean. And then I guess if you're tuning in next week, you'll hear the other song. All right. This is I Like Bugs by Mr. Greg off the album Sweet Ella Jenkins. Hope you enjoy.

0: like to visit at the zoo?
1: I like to ride.

That was Slow Dance With Me by Don Flemons off the album It's Cold Inside. Before that was Time Goes On, My Love by Anne Savoy off the album Another Heart. And before that, you heard I Like Animals by Mr. Greg off the album Sweet Ella Jenkins. Up next, I have a few more songs. I think maybe 3 songs left. Let's see. I think I kind of wanted to update a little bit on what I did this summer. I was doing some shows, and I think they were mostly pre-recorded at the beginning of the summer. And I finally moved into my new place. I finally have air conditioning. I am so glad. Because living in Georgia without air conditioning is hard. And I started my second year working out of school. It's still something that I'm very happy to be doing. It feels fulfilling. And I went on a road trip to Nashville with my boyfriend, and it was really exciting and really fun. And I am glad to be home. I'm glad to be taking a little break from all the summer stuff where I was just doing a lot of things, which I'm happy to be doing a lot of things. But I'm also happy to be slowing down a little, hopefully. I was like, I feel like going to work every day is like enough. Well, not enough. I still want to do other things, but you know, like I just, that's already so much. All right. Up next is Nashville by No No Boy off the album Empire Electric. Hope you enjoy.

That was Song for a Dark Girl by Layla McCalla off the album Song for a Dark Girl. Before that was Nashville by Nono Boy off the album. I keep wanting to say Electric Empire, but it's Empire Electric. I wonder if I'm like influenced by Electric City. No, is that an MGMT song? I'm like, why do I have Electric stuck in my head first? Anyway, and before that, you heard Slow Dance With You by Don Flemons off the album It's Cold Inside. Thanks for tuning in to Mountain Breeze here on WREK Atlanta, where we play all the folk, bluegrass, Appalachia, and country music your heart desires. This is Spike, and I'll be here. Well, I think next week I have a pre-recorded show, but it'll be on from 6 to 7 p.m. on Thursdays here on 91.1 FM WREK Atlanta. Up next is going to be our last song, and that is Change by William Prince and featuring Nathaniel Ratcliffe off the single release Change. Thank you for tuning in to Mountain Breeze. I really, really appreciate all of you guys, especially if you tuned in over the summer waiting for me and were trying to see if I was on. I really, really appreciate just the dedication and like appreciation for this show, because it's something that I really love too. All right, last song is Change by William Prince and Nathaniel Ratcliffe.

0: That was Business Lady from the album Torture Footage with Priscilla's Bleach Bath.
1: Good day, everyone, and welcome aboard Island Flyover. On today's flight, we will be taking you over our exclusive archipelago, full of beautiful views, scenic excursions, and so much more. During this flight, we will be playing the purest relaxing dance music through the sounds of atmospheric R&B, international pop, and lo-fi beats. Our airline flies every Saturday from 6 to 7 p.m., and on behalf of our captain and our crew, we thank you for flying with us on Island Flyover.

just heard Harmony by Dumbo Gets Mad from their album Elephants at the Door.

From his album Captain Lockheed and the Starfighters, you just heard Robert Calvert performing the track The Aerospace Age Inferno.

Just in case you were wondering, that was Message from the Law from the album A Long Way Around to a Shortcut by the Sick Alps here on WRAK Atlanta.

Good evening. You are listening to WREK Atlanta. This is 5446, an hour of dub, ska, reggae, all sorts of groovy, Irie goodness. DJ Dank here in the studio, bringing it to you live every Thursday night from 8 to 9 p.m. Hit us up with your requests at 404-894-2468. But we've got a doozy of a show planned already. We got some Elementary Livity project starting us off. Very good suggestion from a friend. Shout out Jeff Rhodes, who toured with them for a bit. And then he's also playing bass on the track that will be after that. So thanks for that. They're pretty awesome. It's going to get really weird with the fusions. And I've got a doozy for the cover of the week. Enjoy 5446 here on WREK Atlanta.